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I'm your host, Noah, and we got a tape playing on the last Saturday of August here. Had to start it off with another track by the Go Team. I know I've been playing them quite a bit the past few weeks. But we had to play Everyone's a VIP to Someone. And this is off their 2004 release, Thunder Lightning Strike. This goes out to all of those who are very important to me, who might be celebrating birthdays right around this time of season. And also gotta say, you, the listener, the most important to me. I'm glad you're spending your Saturday night right here on WYXR. Coming up next, we have local friends of ours, Ibex Clone, with the first track off their album All Channels Clear, called Nothing Ever Changes, coming your way right here, 91.7 FM, Memphis.

you're tuned into Between Your Ear, right here on WYXR. I'm your host, Noah. We've got a tape playing behind us here. That last track you heard was New Order with Leave Me Alone. The closing track off Power, Corruption, and Lies, their 1983 cassette. We had The Wake with Talk About the Past. And this is on a compilation of singles that Capture Tracks put out of The Wakes on a double cassette. Then we had Ibex Clone with Nothing Ever Changes, the first track of their last album, All Channels Clear. Ibex Clone, good friends of the station and of mine here. They're playing out and about tonight with some of our other DJs, band Optic Sync, which is Natalie of Strange Wave, who has a show Thursday nights at 10 p.m., and Ben Bauermaster, who shows his 24 hours right after mine on Sunday. Their band, Optic Sync, is also playing with Ibex Clone and friends of the station, Melinda, tonight for Wiseacre's 10th birthday party. Both of them have played Raised by Soundfest, our station's festival that happens every December. We're announcing the lineup for that on September 2nd, just this next week. Really excited to see who's all going to be on that bill. Coming up next, actually behind us,

right now here. We have Tone Star Bandit with Pass Away. This is off their 2021 cassette, Petunia. I'll let this Tone Star Bandit song play on. I think this one builds really nicely. Keep that dial where it's at, 91.7 FM. 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

0: she's got it.
1: Woo. Oh. All right. All right. Here we go. Flipping the program on over to the B side here. You've been tuned in to Between Your Ear right here on WYXR 91.7 FM. We just heard a remixed version of Rainbow Road, originally by Emily Rio. That's a remix that Cuddle Formation did. That got me going. And then we heard from Tone Starts Bandit right before that with Pass Away off their 2021 cassette, Petunia. Starting off the B-side with Cornelius. This is the last track on their album Phantasma that came out in 1998 called Thank You for the Music. Starts off with a great sample of the Goonies, which is why I initially picked it, but it ends up sampling the entire previous album, Phantasma, that takes place before this track. It's very self-referential and fun. Here comes Thank You for the Music by Cornelius right here on WYXR.

you're tuned into Between Your Ear, right here on WYXR 91.7 FM. I'm your host, Noah, and I am here to catch you up on what we just heard. That last song. A couple of these. Last two, next two, and maybe a few others are dedicated to the other ear. His birthday is tomorrow. He's usually in the studio here with me whenever he returns to civilization. And I gotta say, I really miss you, bud. And I'm sure you, the listeners, do too if you've ever caught one of his shows or one of his shows with me. That last one was The Microphones, Carl Bloch, off It Was Hot, We Stayed in the Water, their 2000 release. Song always makes me think of you. We had Shy Boys with Champion, a very sweet ending to their album Bell House that came out in 2018, right before that. Local Sweethearts, Melinda, with the single that I think I might be the only one with, called There's a Voice in the Back of My Head. It's the B-side of this single. I think it's titled Business Casual. I don't even have a sleeve for this. Probably did about 10 years ago. Melinda is playing the mobile shell with Optic Sync and Ibex Clone. That is where I plan on headed after I'm done sharing this time with you right here. Over for Wiseacre's 10th birthday. Mobile shell. Think it'll be a good time. Really do love that Melinda song. We had Thinking Fellers Union, Local 282, with Socket. And this from a 1994 cassette called Strangers from the Universe. That was the one that kind of sounds like they're tripping over a banana peel or something there. And then we had Cornelius with Thank You for the Music to start off our B-side. And this is from their 1998 album, Phantasma. He's a Japanese composer and DJ, does all sorts of commercial work, and mixes like that that are a ton of fun. Coming up next, we have the Apples in Stereo. This is Benefits of Lying, parentheses, with Your Friend. Benefits of Lying with Your Friend, off Her Wallpaper Reverie. Great Elephant Six band here. Song about friendship. Nothing more important than that. Your way right here on WYXR.

0: Well, hey there.
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0: And I'm your host here, Noah.
1: We just heard from Sun Kill Moon with Never Ending Math Equation. This is an album of his called Tiny Cities, where he covers all sorts of Modest Mouse songs. The entire album is just a Modest Mouse cover. We had Babe Rainbow with Beastie. That's off their 2019 release Today. But before that, Apples in Stereo with Benefits of Lying with Your Friends off her Wallpaper Reverie. All those are for my best friend here. I'll be back next Saturday, same time, same place, 7 p.m. with another tape made special for you. Right here on WYXR, which is a 501c3 nonprofit and a collaboration between the Crosstown Concourse, the Daily Memphian, and the University of Memphis. Until then.

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0: What's up, y'all? It is another Saturday night here on The Good Life. What's up, world? What's up, Memphis?
1: What's going on, Memphis? We back in the studio. It's your favorite house DJs, you know what I'm saying? The Good Life coming straight from Memphis, Tennessee, you know what I'm saying?
0: Yeah. And
1: we just came back from Tennessee.
0: It's been a very eventful day today. We just came from the Labor Day picnic
1: at the Overton Park.
0: Yes, at the Overton Park with House in the Mid-South, the Good Life DJs.
1: Yeah.
0: Oh man, we had guest DJs. We had DJ Saturna in the place. We had DJ Musique.
1: Yep. All the way from New York or Chicago, my bad.
0: Yes. We had UK in the building. Mm-hmm. Yes, y'all. And then what? The Blessed One.
1: Yeah.
0: Yes, DJ. And then also we had DJ Brandon, DJ Raw House, DJ Deadly Kelly, you know.
1: We had a lot of fun dancing in the, you know what I'm saying, dancing in the sun, having a lot of fun.
0: Man, for real, y'all. It was dope. It was lit.
1: But now we got DJ Raw House, and he finna bring you the classics, nothing but vinyl, you know what I'm saying? I know everybody out right now, you know what I'm saying? It's a lot to do Saturday night, but if you are in the car or near a radio, just relax and listen to the sounds of DJ Raw House, you know what I'm saying?
0: Yes, y'all. Mr. Who You With.
1: Yeah.
0: Okay.
1: Nothing but the classics.
0: Man. All right, y'all. So y'all tune in. Stay tuned. This is The Good Life.

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That's 901-460-3031. 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Yeah.

0: Yo.
1: Yeah. Yay.
0: Yo, what's going on, Memphis?
1: Yes, y'all.
0: If you're not still tuned in to WYXR, this is The Good Life.
1: The Good Life.
0: With who?
1: Zoe and Royale.
0: Yeah. And this is DJ Raw House on the ones and twos, spinning nothing but the classics, nothing but vinyl.
1: Yes,
0: know y'all. What I'm saying? You know how we do it. I hope y'all been enjoying so far. Keep it tuned for 30 more minutes. This is The Good Life.
1: 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Maybe.
0: And once again, if you have a nice message you want to send to us, it's 901-460-3031.
1: Yes, y'all give us a call, call me. 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

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Here, we in the studio.

let you know, invite you guys out to the 901 day on Bill Street tomorrow. Yes, y'all, make sure that you come out and visit the 901, the WYXR booth, y'all. 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

0: If you made it all the way to the end, we want to say we appreciate you. 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
1: Yes. Yes.
0: You have been listening to the sounds of DJ Raw House, nothing but the classics, nothing but the vinyls.
1: Yes. Man, DJ Raw, he been cutting up tonight.
0: Yeah, he been cutting up.
1: Yes, y'all. Keep it moving.
0: Yeah, like she said earlier, we want to see y'all on Beale Street tomorrow, starting from when?
1: Okay, we'll be there from 1 to 4.
0: Yeah, but the whole thing started like at what, 10?
1: Well, 10 to 4.
0: Okay.
1: 10 to 4, yes.
0: Yeah, I come out to Beale Street tomorrow, you know what I'm saying? And we want to hear y'all. I mean, we want to, well, we can't see y'all, but you know what I'm saying. Listen to us again next Saturday from 8 to 9 p.m.
1: Yes. Make sure you guys are tuned in. And also, you know, make sure that you donate again. Okay, this WYXR is a 501c3 organization, so go to WYXR.org. We love you. Y'all love somebody else. Give them a hug, a little kiss, or something, but just let them know. You know what I'm saying?
0: Yeah, and upcoming next, we got the Standalone Complex, so stay tuned for that as well.
1: Yes, I want to give a very special shout out to Shango Cook, Shane Silk, y'all. I just want to give a shout out to him, y'all. He does a great job, amazing. We gave him an honor today at the picnic. So, you know, I want to honor him here on WYXR tonight, y'all. We thank Shane Silk for all that he does, for supporting the Good Life, DJs, and, you know, all the house music, the house communities, y'all. So, yeah. But we thank you so much for tuning in to the show. We will see you next Saturday. Make sure you guys are tuned in. We love you. Peace.

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Yeah. It's your boy DJ Standalone Complex on the ones and two. Let's get it. Swag. Shout out to the bass guy. Lil B.

guys? It's your girl Savannah Brister, and I am a singer-songwriter based in Memphis. 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

Well, I've been asked to sing tonight, so you're going to get to hear her first. I usually just pick. And it'll be another blues song to Bill Street, and the song lyrics in it is called The Blues Street of the World. Okay?

0: 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I'll break a pick now and then.
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1: Shake! 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

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This is DJ Grand Piano, where I play all the soulful tunes from the 70s, 80s, and 90s. Tune in each Sunday from 5 to 6 p.m. And remember, if the four don't get you, the five will.

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Cause you were honky-tonking around, oh, baby blue, where did you stay last night? 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

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I grew up writing songs at a very early age, and I did it just as a hobby. Going outside, most kids go ride a bike. I ride my bike, but I also ride my bike and I was in my own song like Pocahontas. singing, and God was giving me downloads, and so those downloads turned into some songs, and I was actually writing to myself as a kid to who I am now.

0: SOE it stands for state of emergency, and I wanted to create a body of art that reflects loving yourself and your inner beauty, and you know, remembering who you are. 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
1: I know that it needs strings. That I do know. 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
2: Welcome to another edition of the Baroque Down Palace, brought to you by WYXR Radio in Memphis, Tennessee, raised by sound. I am your host, Patrick Sansone, here with another hour of music from the 1960s and the 1970s, all with orchestral elements in the arrangements, influence from the classical world, a symphonic attitude, and here at the Baroque Down Palace, you'll hear some pop, you'll hear some rock, maybe some folk, maybe some soul, and all genres in between. Hope everyone's been having a good summer as it begins to wind down a bit. Let's get into the music with George Harrison from All Things Must Pass. This is What Is Life here on the Baroque Down Palace.

That is The Gentle Soul from their 1968 self-titled album, The Gentle Soul, with a song called Marcus. The Gentle Soul were an LA-based duo. They only released this one album in 1968. It was produced by producer Terry Melcher, who had also worked with The Byrds and Paul Revere and The Raiders, put out his own solo album. And the orchestrations done by the great Jack Nitzsche, who came up under Phil Spector and did the arrangements for Neil Young's solo album. The Gentle Soul featured Jackson Browne, a young Jackson Browne, before he broke out as a songwriter and solo artist, and features the playing of some great musicians like Van Dyke Parks, Ry Cooder, Taj Mahal, Larry Nechtel, who's a big session bass player and keyboard player. But the project was based around the singing and songwriting of Pamela Poland and Rick Stanley. We started the set with George Harrison and What Is Life from his first solo album, which was a huge commercial hit and artistic breakthrough after leaving the Beatles, the All Things Must Pass album, which came out in 1971. Featuring orchestrations by arranger John Barham, who had also worked with collaborator Ravi Shankar. And after that, it was Scott McKenzie with his big hit from 1967, San Francisco, Be Sure to Wear Some Flowers in Your Hair, from his album The Voice of Scott McKenzie. The song was written by John Phillips, the songwriter behind The Mamas and the Papas, and was released as a promotional song to promote the Monterey Pop Festival in the summer of 1967, and became an anthem and defining song of the summer of love. After Scott McKenzie, it was Teddy Pendergrass with When Somebody Loves You Back, from his 1978 album, Life is a Song Worth Singing. Teddy Pendergrass, born in North Carolina, but lived most of his life in Philadelphia and was part of the Philadelphia soul scene. He was lead singer of the group Howard Melvin and the Blue Notes, and then left in 1976 to start a very successful solo career with songs like Love TKO, and this album produced a number one hit in the song Close the Door. This album was produced by the great Philadelphia soul producers Gamble and Huff, and this particular track features an arrangement by the great Tom Bell. And we ended the set with The Gentle Soul and Marcus. And let's get going into set number two with The Peppermint Rainbow. This is Will You Be Staying After Sunday, here on the Baroque Down Palace.

0: That is the artist Shuggy Otis with Island Letter from his album Inspiration Information, which was released in 1974 and then re-released in the early 2000s by David Byrne on his record label. I was living in New York at the time of that re-release, and it seemed like this music was coming out of every shop window for that summer. A really interesting record. Shuggy Otis is the producer and songwriter on all tracks and is playing the majority of the instruments, very much like Todd Rundgren or Paul McCartney on his first solo album. Prince would later take up the baton with this approach on his later albums. But this album by Shuggy Otis was the first album that he made pretty much completely on his own. His previous two records he had worked with his father, the R&B legend Johnny Otis. Shuggy Otis had a reputation as a guitar genius from a very young age, and around this time in 1974 was actually approached by the Rolling Stones to be the replacement for Mick Taylor when Mick left the band, but Shuggy declined the offer to concentrate on his solo career as he had just made this masterpiece of an album. He was also approached by David Bowie, Frank Zappa, Blood, Sweat, and Tears, and Quincy Jones wanted to work with him on an album. But Shuggy Otis was very much a young artist with a vision, and this album is really a unique album, hard to describe. It's a bit psychedelic and has orchestral touches. It has early use of drum machines and extremely soulful singing and playing by Shuggy Otis. We started the set with Peppermint Rainbow and Will You Be Staying After Sunday from their self-titled album from 1969. Sunshine pop band from Baltimore, Maryland. After Peppermint Rainbow, we heard Canadian singer-songwriter Gordon Lightfoot with Early Morning Rain from his 1966 album Lightfoot. That was followed up by The Byrds with a song from their Byrd Maniacs album from 1970 and a song called Jamaica Say You Will, a song written by Jackson Browne and released on Jackson's debut self-titled solo album in January of 1972. But this is the first version of the song that was released. This was released in the summer of 1971. Jackson Browne was present at the recording session of the Byrds version and actually played piano on one take of the song that was not used. The song is sung by Byrds guitar player Clarence White, which was a bit unusual as he did not usually take the lead vocal duties, but he's doing the vocals here, and the song and the album were produced by Terry Melcher, who added the string arrangement after the fact. The Byrds were not particularly happy at the time with the addition of the strings and orchestral elements, but this track over the years has come to be considered one of the best tracks on the Byrd Maniacs album. The song was also recorded by Nitty Gritty Dirt Band, Tom Rush, and Joe Cocker also released a version in 1975. And after that, we heard Shuggy Otis and Island Letter from 1974. We are going to take a short break right here, but we are going to be back right after this with more music here on the Baroque Down Palace.
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Welcome back to the show. Set number three. We're going to start off with an artist named Harvey Andrews. This is England, My England, with Places and Faces here on the Baroque Down Palace.

That is the Jefferson Airplane with Coming Back to Me from their landmark 1967 album Surrealistic Pillow. This track features Grace Slick on the recorder, Marty Balin on vocals, Jack Cassidy on bass, and Jerry Garcia from the Grateful Dead on guitar. The song was recorded in 1966 for the second album from the Jefferson Airplane and the first album with Grace Slick in the band. But this song, written and sung by Marty Balin, was re-recorded later in the 1980s for a Marty Balin solo record, and has a similar vibe to another song from the record called Today, which precedes it in the track listing, which also features Jerry Garcia on electric guitar. We started the set with Harvey Andrews and a song called England, My England from his 1970 album Places and Faces. Harvey Andrews was from Birmingham, England, and this was his debut album, released in 1970. He was part of the folk scene in England in the mid-60s and also worked as a teacher through the late 60s. But this was his debut album. He released a couple more albums in the early 1970s, and he also toured with the band Focus in 1972. The album was produced and arranged by musician and arranger Tony Cox, who was very connected to the UK folk and art rock scene, having worked with Caravan, Francois Hardy, Yes, Renaissance, Family, and also John and Beverly Martin. After that, it was Black Velvet with Thought We Had a Good Thing Going from their debut album. This is Black Velvet from 1970. Not a whole lot online about this band, but they were from the UK and released a handful of albums in the early 1970s. Kind of soul rock outfit from the UK. And we ended the set with Jefferson Airplane and Coming Back to Me. And that's going to bring us to the end of another edition of the Baroque Down Palace. Thanks so much for spending the hour with me. It's always my pleasure to bring this music to you every week. And check out the Instagram, Baroque Down Palace, for information about set lists and tidbits about some of the artists we play and upcoming episodes. And please go to www.BaroqueDownPalace.com, where you can sign up for our monthly newsletter and have access to archived episodes from the last several weeks. We're going to go out here with The Who, with Love Reign Over Me. This is from the soundtrack to the film Quadrophenia, released in 1979. The Who, here on the Baroque Down Palace.

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1: An hour with you. 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
2: I put myself in some dangerous situations. Suffered black dog years of degradation, humiliation, incapacitation. I'll leave it up to your imagination. Feelings of guilt, shame, and remorse flattened me like a horse. I was conquered, finished, done.

All right. Alejandro Escovedo from More Miles Than Money, a live version of Sway. And that was Mary Margaret O'Hara from Miss America before that, with the tune To Cry About, sister of actress Catherine O'Hara. Obviously a talented family. This is Memphis Undercover. You're listening to Nancy here this morning with you. Getting a little coffee in me so I can wake up. Let's get back to the music from Richard Thompson.

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1: And that was Rick Danko. Sip the Wine. Before that, the beautiful voice of Jeff Buckley. If you haven't seen the documentary, go. It's really good. That was Lilac Wine. Richard Thompson at the top there. 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

may come a time when a lass needs a lawyer. Diamonds are a girl's best friend. 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

All right, Black Oak, Arkansas with Uncle Elijah. This is Nancy. You're listening to Memphis Undercover, but not much longer because Brandy's here and she's up next with Putting On Airs. Let's go with some John Baldry.

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0: You're listening to WYXR 91.7 FM Memphis. My name is Brandy. This is Putting On Airs, and I'm very excited. We have a special episode of Putting On Airs. Today we have local musician Carter Earhart Brown, otherwise known as Carrie Ripple. Hi, Carter.
1: Hi. Thank you so much for having me,
0: Brandy. Of course. And then, of course, one of my BFFs, Zach Mitchell of Machine Duplication Recordings. Hi, Zach.
2: Hey, thanks for having us.
0: Of course. I think you now have the record for being on my show the most, which is 2.
2: Wow. Am I tied with anyone, or do I have the record?
0: Besides, like, my pledge partners, which probably don't count, I think you've got it.
2: I think I'm also shooting for the overall WYXR record, and I think I might have that at this point.
0: You do a lot in town, so it makes
1: friend
0: sense.
1: Friend of the station. True.
0: Yeah, you're a friend of the station.
2: Thank you.
0: So, you guys are putting Carrie Ripple, Carter, you have a new album coming out. What date is that coming out?
1: Next Friday, this Friday, September 4th.
0: September 4th, so, and that is coming out on Machine Duplication Recordings,
2: yep,
0: which is run by you, Zach.
2: Mm-hmm.
0: So, when did you start writing this album? How long has it been in the pipeline?
1: Since 2024. I put out an album in 2024, in the spring, and then in the fall, I guess, kind of summer, I started playing some shows with my friend Caleb, who plays upright bass.
0: Mm-hmm.
1: We did a few acoustic shows together, and that kind of inspired the direction for this album somewhat.
0: And who else? I know that you've pulled in several musicians. We were kind of DMing about this. I was like, is this a solo effort? Or do you have like a full band? Is Carrie Ripple a band? Or are you a solo artist? Tell me more about that.
1: Yeah, I like to, you know, bring other musicians on to play on my stuff. I usually don't give them a whole lot of direction. I like to see what they add to it. But for this album, my friend Caleb Collins plays upright bass on like 5 of the songs. There's a violin from Zoe Eschen from Asheville, and he plays on like 5 songs too.
0: Mm-hmm.
1: Colin Miller, also in Asheville. We went and recorded there, Caleb, Zoe, and I, and my friend Alex, all together. And so some of it I started myself, then we brought to Asheville, added a bunch of other parts to it, and finished it here in Memphis.
0: Nice. And how did you and Zach get hooked up for this to come out on Machine Duplication?
1: I think I really just DM'd you, and I was like, hey, hey, do you want to listen to my album? I think I just sent it to you.
2: I'm trying to remember, I was trying to remember, like, on the way here, it was like, how did we actually meet? Because you had moved back to Memphis a few years ago, and I just saw you at every single show I had gone to, and I was like, who is this new mysterious
1: yeah,
2: tall
1: just
2: man?
1: Just a year ago.
2: Who seems to have the exact same taste
0: I
2: as
0: feel
2: me.
0: Like that's the story of how I've met everyone in Memphis, you know? People are like, how do you know Gally? And I'm like, I don't know, she was at every show I went to for a decade. That's how.
2: But you and I had worked on a couple things together kind of indirectly. Carter is also a visual artist who does projection work and had worked on a couple shows that we had booked at Jack Robinson Gallery.
0: Mm-hmm.
2: So if anyone listening to this had been to either the Wesleyan Boys show or the Last Bluff City, quote unquote, Last Bluff City Vice show, Carter did the visuals for that and it looked sick at both of
0: them.
2: So we had kind of just like been in the mix talking about that for a while. And then I think maybe at the Luke Schneider show, the one actually that I was advertising last time I was here, you had mentioned to me that you had a new album that you had like basically done. And the next day I was so just like juiced up on creative energy. I think I was like, give me that album. I want
0: to
2: hear it.
0: Send it to me now.
2: Or maybe you just sent it to me out of the blue. I know we had a conversation about it around that time. But yeah, I heard it and was just like, oh my God, this is...
0: Was it pretty done at that point or was it still like in demo form? Or
1: no, it was pretty done. There were... We added a few parts to some songs, but I mean, maybe like 6 of the 9 songs were already mixed and finished.
2: Mm-hmm.
1: And,
2: yeah. Whosoever Will was just an instrumental at that point. So that's been kind of one to watch blossom over time into being a totally new song.
1: Yeah, so some of it started back in 2024, but then some of it is very recent for sure.
0: Mm.
1: That song, I mean, I wrote all the lyrics like this summer.
0: Okay.
1: So,
0: all right. Well, that's the first one we have lined up. Carter, you sent me some songs, and a great playlist, a lot of stuff on there that I hadn't heard, a couple of things that I absolutely loved. And so I was like, hell yeah, we're on the same wavelength here. So I've kind of like thrown in a couple. And then we're going to start off with that single, Whosoever Will, because it is an amazing song. And then we'll play a few from the playlist that you sent me, maybe one or two that I did. And then we'll come back and chat about it, okay?
1: Sounds great.
0: All right, here we go. This is Whosoever Will.

0: All right. We just heard Duff Thompson and the Full Grown Men with Crab Walk. That was one that I kind of felt had like a similar ease to it, to the first single. I think that's part of what I love so much about that first single off of your album, Carter, Whosoever Will. It just has like a real loose ease to it, which I want to talk about more in a minute. Before that was when you sent me Flory's Say It Again. Absolutely love Flory. Did you go to that weird high tone show they did?
1: No, I was not living in Memphis at the time yet.
0: It was again, it was so weird, and like they were supposed to play The Shell, and I was pumped
1: out.
0: Because I love Flory so much. I was like begging everybody to go. And then it got rained out, and they moved it to the high. Yeah, they moved it to Growlers. You're right. I get it because it used to be the high tone. they moved it to Growlers, and like it had like kind of a weird crowd, like just a sparse. And then like people who usually go to The Shell that don't usually go to Growlers were kind of like, "What is this?" And then there was a show after that that was like an R&B show or something, and so the crowds were mixed. And it was just but it was very interesting, and it was a great show. And I hope that they come back for a more normal experience.
1: I love them, and I have seen them like 3 times. They're so good.
0: Before that was Buck Meek with Two Moons, which is another one of your picks, and I absolutely am obsessed with that album. I played it like, sometimes I get stuck on things and that's all I'll play in the house for like 3 months, and that was one of them. It was such a good album.
1: I love that album.
0: And then of course we started off with your single Whosoever Will off of the upcoming album Carrie Ripple 2 that comes out this Friday. So tell me more about that one. Tell me more about the people on that one. Like I said, it has like a real like loose ease to it that I'm very interested in because I'm not a musician. Unfortunately, I've tried and it does not happen for me. But do you have to work for that sort of loose ease, or is that just something that comes with it?
1: I think it's, I mean, I guess I look for it to some degree, but part of it, I feel like, is the way the song was made. We recorded it from scratch in Asheville. A lot of the other ones we kind of were like adding on to songs I'd already fully had written, but this one I just had the chords for it. So
0: were you in a studio or were you like at someone's house?
1: We were in a studio.
0: Okay, what studio did you record at?
1: This was at Drop of Sun Studio in Asheville.
0: Mm-hmm.
1: And yeah, we started, so we recorded guitar, bass, drums, but I didn't have any vocals, so we kind of recorded like 5 minutes of us

0: Was it me? No. And it's like, it was so tight. Like they were too, it was like, it felt like they had, what are the, what, like, it felt like they had a metronome on stage, you know? Like, it was so tight. It was so rehearsed. There was no ease to it. There was no, like, looseness or jangle or, like, danger that was going to fall apart. And I was just like, I can't believe how bored I was by that. Like, because I really do love that album. And there was just, like, I don't know. It was too tight.
1: If I could say one thing I like about Carter's music, even though I did not have any hand in creating the song, I think part of what creates that loose feeling, and you hit on this earlier, but like the basic stuff was tracked in Asheville. Then Sophie did harmonies on that one from a distance. Then he went back to Asheville to track Pedal Steel. And one cool thing Carter does is like, it's kind of like this building this band piece by piece, but you're not really giving anybody much direction. It's just like, what do you want to do? Okay, sounds great. So then you have all these people kind of like putting their own spin on what they think this song should sound like. And I think that kind of lends itself to feeling a little looser, because it's not like you have one guy orchestrating everything and you're like the maestro. Yeah. It's more of just like, you get to collaborate from a distance and I will just kind of comp your parts later, which I think is kind of like a cool way to do that.
0: Yeah. Is it a thing where, was anything thrown out or did someone try to collaborate and you nix it and you're like, nah, it's not really the vibe?
2: There's a few parts. I mean, when we were in Asheville, my friend Alex Rolfe plays guitar on a little bit, and you know, little bits and pieces of his part made it through, but like not his whole original part. And like Zach said, with, you know, the Pedal Steel to Will Elliott, who played that, he sent me like three different takes and we picked the best little parts from all of that together.
0: Yeah, so it's so, very collaborative. You're not but just like no one just free like,
2: I didn't ask someone to play something and then, you know, I asked people I wanted to play and I trust and knew that they would add to it.
0: Okay. So up next we have First String. And is there anything about that that you want to talk about before we get into it?
2: This one is also a new, pretty new one. It just got finished this summer, along with Whosoever Will, to finish the album out. Will Elliott plays pedal steel on this one, too. And Sophie Peterson sings harmonies, and she really just, like, took it to a different level.
0: Is she in Asheville?
2: She's in Nashville from Charlotte originally.
0: But. Okay, all right, let's get into it. This is First String.

0: All right, we just heard Karen Dalton, Take Me, off of her album In My Own Time. That was my pick to go along with the stuff that you picked, Carter. For that was Wendy Eisenberg, who is new to me, so thank you for that. That was absolutely lovely. And you said you just recently saw her?
1: Yes, I saw them play in Nashville at the Cannery Hall.
0: Amazing. So I'm going to check them out.
1: A big, like, big ears artist, Zach and I both relate on our Wendy appreciation. They're always playing in, like, multiple bands there, too.
0: Awesome.
1: Yeah, they're so good.
0: I'm going to dig in there. And then Dijon with Annie. Tell me more about them, because that was also new to me. And I was like, this is breezy and beautiful, and I love it.
1: Yeah, Dijon, that album came out in 2021 and kind of blew up out of nowhere. It's amazing. McGee, too, has come out from that same camp. He played guitar on a lot of that album.
0: Where are they located?
1: L.A.
0: Okay.
1: So, and he's from L.A., I'm pretty sure, too. Dijon, at least. But, yeah, just super. The newest album is a little bit less kind of floaty and chill. It's a little bit more, like, electronic and very dense. But I like how airy and kind of light that song Annie.
0: Yeah, I love how those are clearly like sort of genre different songs, but they have the exact same feel to it to me, you know. Sorry. I left your mics on, so you can probably still hear me clear my throat, but oh well. There's everything you sent, it sort of had like the same thread through it, so it was such a great playlist. And then of course we started off that one with another one off your upcoming album, First String. Tell me a little bit about that one.
1: Yeah, that another song I just kind of finished this summer. I had the chord progression and just was walking through Overton Park, playing it over and over, and wrote the lyrics, and it came together.
0: You were walking around with your guitar in Overton Park?
1: I wish, no, just with my AirPods in.
0: Okay, gotcha.
1: Listening to the instrumental loop over and over.
0: That made me think of your video. I was like, was that part, because we watched your music video at this DKDC show that they had like music videos from various artists in Memphis and then some music in between. It was a really cool event, and you premiered your music video there.
1: Yeah, which for Whosoever Will, which we played at the beginning of the show, and we're putting that on Zach's YouTube channel Monday, I think.
2: Right? Yeah, Monday morning. So if you liked the song and you want to see the video, or if you went to the DKDC event and you were like, I want to see that again,
0: you should.
2: It will be on the Machine Duplication Recordings YouTube. Amazing. On Monday morning.
0: Tell me about filming that. How did you go about deciding which song to do? Who's going to do it?
1: It was kind of like, I need a video. We need a single. We had kind of decided, like,
2: I'm very demanding.
1: This song is probably going to be like the last single.
0: Okay, so Zach, you were like, we need a video to promote this.
2: No, I think you had the video
0: idea
2: already, right?
1: Yeah, I mean, I think I wanted to do, like, for sure, like, every song you want to have a video, I guess.
0: Okay.
1: So I wanted to.
0: I like the thought of Zach bullying people into doing a video.
1: Giving me assignments when I was. Yeah, but I went to Asheville to film a different show and just shot that with my friend at his house. All in, you know, one day, just kind of hanging out.
0: Mm-hmm.
1: So, and then we didn't really have a plan for it. It just kind of happened.
2: Parts of it were shot with Whimsy House, right?
1: Yeah, with Lauren, Overflow Gently. So, yeah, some of the, like, intro shots of the video are shot inside on one of her cool old tube TVs.
0: Mm-hmm.
2: And she is another one of Memphis's great burgeoning visual artists that have seemingly just sprouted out of nowhere.
0: It's been really interesting to watch, like, this progression of shows and sort of collaborations between the Memphis artists, because the shows, you know, 10 years ago, it would just be like shows.
2: Yeah.
0: Now there's like someone with a zine table. Now there's people doing like map projections of the venue. And it's such an interesting thing. And Zach, you've been sort of a part of pushing that.
2: Yeah.
0: A lot of the events that you host, you have like a visual component. Tell me about that and about the upcoming show.
2: Yeah. So to celebrate the release of this record, which is coming out on Friday,
0: yay,
2: September 4th, on the following day, September 5th, we will be doing a show at First Congo. I know that a lot of your listenership, I think, was a big supporter of the Luke Schneider show,
0: yes,
2: too.
0: Yes, which was amazing.
2: Thank you. This will be pretty similar in the sense that we have Infinity Stairs back in the church. There'll be projection mapping everything. And we have, I am blanking on Haley's last name.
1: Haley Mazenstein.
2: Thank you. Mazenstein. I almost said something different. And Candy Navia from Nashville. And then Carter will be playing as well. And it's going to be kind of like a little bit of country, a little bit of electronic from Candy Navia. Uh-huh. And then Carter's kind of the bridge between the two things.
0: And First Congo is such a striking venue space anyway. Just it's gorgeous in there. And so then when you add the visuals over it, it is so stunning.
2: Yeah. Yeah, and they do such a great job of, like, I think I said this to you last time, but watching them set everything up is like watching somebody sculpt pottery or something.
0: Yeah, they really tailor it to the space.
2: Yeah, it's like watching them like actually move the projection boundaries, like mapped directly to where the column is, and where this column starts and where this banner starts. And the cool part about First Congo too is that we have like banners up there that match the liturgical seasons.
0: Yep.
2: And they map directly on top of those and kind of like animate them in different ways, because Graham and Corbin are the craziest people on earth.
1: Yeah, and I'll say too, just compared to some of the other shows that even Infinity Stairs has done, this space is so big.
0: Yes.
1: It's just the scale of it is really hard to describe, like what it feels like, because it takes up like your whole vision if you're just looking that direction.
0: Yeah,
1: sometimes it's a bit overwhelming.
0: Yeah,
1: like,
0: it is.
1: Like you might not look there the whole show, obviously.
0: Especially
1: but,
0: with the Luke Schneider show, because that's already kind of like a meditative style of music.
2: Yeah,
0: you know, like he says at the beginning, if you fall asleep, you get bonus points. It's very much sort of like, I don't know, a yogi vibe.
2: Yeah,
0: and so then
2: to transcend a little bit.
0: Yeah, yeah, absolutely.
2: But I thought Carter's music would be a great fit for the space too, because it's got,
0: it's also like, so layered.
2: And yeah, it's layered. It's dense. It's got these pockets of like Americana and all this digital stuff. And there's just, like, a lot to look at, a lot going on with the music. And it just, both things, especially your music, just, like, surprised me so much the first time I heard it. And I was like, I don't know, something about this, something about the space just makes a lot of sense.
0: It does. And tell, give us the facts on that again. Date, time.
2: It will start at, doors at 7, show at 7:30. The show will kind of start as the sun is going down.
0: Beautiful.
2: That's how we did it last time, because the visuals start to really pop off around that time. It'll be on September 5th. Haley Mosenstein's going to open up the show. She's a great country artist from here in town. We're going to have Candy Navia, who also, Candy is Sophie from the record, too, who sings harmonies.
0: Amazing.
1: Yeah,
2: plays.
1: Sang harmonies on both of the songs of mine we played today.
0: So are you playing with a band, or is it solo? Or
1: it's with a band.
0: Okay.
1: Yeah, I'll have some backing tracks and then guitar and some synth.
0: Nice.
1: And I'll be playing guitar and singing and playing some digital saxophone a little bit.
0: Ooh,
1: so,
0: I don't even know what that means.
1: Yeah.
2: You're going to find out
0: like
2: at First Congo.
0: Like a MIDI saxophone?
1: Basically, yeah.
2: But no, it's gonna be sick. We're really excited about it.
0: Amazing. I want to hear some about the little producer tag in your songs.
1: Oh yeah.
0: That is not something like that comes up in music that I listen to a lot. My only sort of frame of reference for that I could come up with of recent is Ice Spice, because she always has one at the beginning. And it goes, "Stop playing with him, Riot," and like that's before every single one of her songs. And I was like, "What is he have a little tag like that? Tell me more about that."
1: Yeah, I mean, it's definitely inspired from rap.
0: Of course,
1: like,
0: yeah.
1: You know, hip-hop producers having a tag, you know, Metro. There's so many famous ones, I feel like.
0: Whose voice is
1: up.
0: It?
1: So it's an artist from Atlanta, Mataya.
0: Okay.
1: She makes, like, hyper-poppy, plug-and-bee, really cool music that kind of makes sense for that, to do producer tags.
0: Yeah.
1: And she has, you know, a nice, sultry voice and... that's like her little side hustle she does. She'll just, you know, 20 seconds or whatever you get, you can tell her what to read and she'll...
0: I'm going to have her do a drop for my show.
1: Yeah, I know. I actually, you know, I've been thinking about doing a Carrie Ripple drop for WYXR.
0: Please do
1: I thought
0: one
1: about
0: for
1: like
0: me.
1: Asking her to, paying her to do it again.
0: That would be
1: just
0: amazing.
1: Just to like fit the, yeah.
0: Okay.
2: I think that's like, I'm sorry to interrupt you,
0: no,
2: but
0: go.
2: When you send me the record, I think Birdbath opens with one of those samples, and it's like that kind of sample, and then you get into this like hands in the air, I'm on a cliff, like singing my feelings out, getting in the third person. I was like, this is such a fun juxtaposition of like all these different parts about just like feeling emotions in modern life, where it's like it's a little funny, but it's also very like vulnerable. It's got the producer tag because just like everything is everything now. I don't know, it's so cool. There's nothing else like it.
0: It's been interesting hearing some of the younger artists that have been coming up in Memphis, because the influences are coming from so many different,
2: yeah,
0: like it's like all mashed together, and it's not like all punk, all country, all, you know, hip hop. And I feel that way about several kind of upcoming Memphis bands. Like this album, I was like, there's so many references coming from all over. And then like Melinda, we've talked about that. That's another band that Zach has put out. And after I saw Melinda for the first time, I was like, I like this, but I do not understand it. I have got to like really sit on this and think about it. Like I'm hearing so much different stuff and my brain cannot like parse out what I'm hearing. But yeah, you mentioned Birdbath. That's the next one we have up. So this is Birdbath off of Carrie Ripple 2, which will be out this Friday.

0: All right, that was Prairie Princess with Lonely Eyes off Jewish American Prairie Princess. Carter, thank you for putting that on the playlist. That one is, I had heard a couple of their songs, but I hadn't really listened to as much as I should have. So thank you for that. That was amazing. You said you saw them at the High Tone?
1: Yeah, they just played like a month ago.
0: I hate to hear that. That's the worst feeling to hear that you missed something
1: good. They
0: just played.
1: They just came to Memphis. They probably won't for a while now, but
0: yep.
1: It was awesome.
0: And before that, we heard Birdbath off of your upcoming album, Carrie Ripple 2, that'll be out this Friday. Tell me a little bit about Birdbath. We've got just a couple minutes.
1: Yeah, Birdbath is kind of cool because it's like, you know, I said 2024 is when I started writing these, but like that song kind of goes back to like 2019.
0: Mm-hmm.
1: Just some of the original lyrics and like the progression just built off it slowly, and you know, I'd always wanted to put it out. I thought it would be on my first album, and then changed completely, and then we got this new version of it that I like recorded like last year with Spence Bailey here in Memphis. And yeah, it's got harmonies on it from Heaven Schmidt, mm-hmm. from Grumpy, this band I really love from New York.
0: You've got so many people in different areas helping you with this. That's amazing.
1: Mm-hmm. Yeah, it's been fun. And, you know, it's kind of frustrating at times, too, like trying to get this show together. I'm like, yeah, I wish I had just like a normal band.
0: Some
1: people. But it is.
0: Memphis is so like dense with amazing musicians, though. Like you'll fill it out. You'll be able to do it.
1: For sure.
0: Yeah. And tell us about the show one more time.
2: Yeah. So the album comes out on 9/4. Pre-orders are open right now on Machine Duplication Recordings.bandcamp.com. Music video for Whosoever Will hits the Machine Duplication Recordings YouTube on Monday. If you liked all of that, you should come to the show on September 5th, Saturday night. Doors at 7, show at 7:30. We got Haley Mosentine. We got Kaylee. Oh my God, I almost
1: Sophie.
2: Said Kaylee.
1: Candynavia.
2: Candynavia, thank you. And then we got Carrie Ripple. There will be visuals from Infinity Stairs, projection mapping the whole thing. Spence is doing sound, so if you thought it sounded good last time, it'll sound good this time too. It should be a lot of fun. It's $15. We would love it if you came out.
0: Love it. Thanks, guys. Zach, thank you for putting this out, and thank you for being here. Carter, thank you for coming up bright and early.
1: Yeah, thank you for having us.
0: Of course.
2: Thanks, Brandy.
0: So fun. While JB gets set up, we are going to play a couple more, see what we can rip through here. This next one, I'm going to let you say the name. It starts with an A. It's number 5, Atlantis.
1: Atlantis Altissima.
0: Okay, all right. Off of Carrie Ripple's upcoming album. Check it out. I'll see you guys next week for Sad Sack Sunday, and we will be doing a Dolly Parton tribute. Thank you.

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Hey, welcome, welcome back on a racetrack in France where everybody started to dance. I'm your host, Caitlin. We're about to embark on an hour of surprisingly French music, where we listen to French language music, music that was produced in France, music that talks about France, but in a surprising way. So I've got some, what do I have here? I've got some contemporary French Greek pop. I have some French club rap from Congo. I have some MC Solar remixes. I have some traditional Moroccan music. Ooh, I have 90s French classics. Anyway, just a whole bunch of fun here today. I hope everyone is having a wonderful weekend. I just had a great time, you know, typical Memphis weekend, seeing a whole bunch of live stuff, having a blast. I saw, what was it, Friday night, I went out with a pal to DK where they were having a special Memphis music video show. And so there were all kinds of live bands playing with the really, really cool music videos they'd made over the years projected onto the screens. We saw Aquarian Blood play live. We saw a bunch of really cool unapologetic artist videos. And it was just an absolute blast. And then yesterday, I took my kids to see a really hilarious live theater show where one dude played six different characters and tried to solve a murder. I mean, there's always something fun to do in Memphis. I hope you are having just as much fun as I am. And I also want to dedicate this show to a very special lady, Mama Sheila. It's her birthday. She's really the reason for the season, the reason I have this show, the reason I was born in France, the reason I moved to Montreal. She has always loved radio. She has always loved music. She has always loved France. And all my shows really are dedicated to her, but this show especially because it's her birthday and we love her and we miss her. So that explains somewhat the first few tracks I'm going to play. They're all some of her faves. A few years ago, we had a naughty themed birthday party for her when she turned 69. We had a 69 themed birthday party at the house. And these are some of the songs that she put on her playlist. So without any further ado, first on the set is the beautiful Jolie Louise by Daniel Lanois. Here we go.

I mean, that just gets you. You know, it just gets you. That was Daniel Lanois with Jolie Louise. And I think we're following it up with another banger, if I do say so myself. The great Johnny Hallyday, the greatly missed Johnny Hallyday with Noir, C'est Noir. See if you can recognize that melody. 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

0: then follow me. Living well, bam.
1: All right. And that concludes our special Mama Sheila birthday set with, of course, Mama Ru, classic Dr. John. I still remember the time my mom told me that she'd actually seen Dr. John play live, and I was like, what? That's insane. Where? And she was like, I might get this story a bit wrong, but it was like somewhere in the south of France, and he seemed miserable and like he didn't want to be there. I think he's really best in his hometown. You know what I mean? May he rest in peace. Before that, we heard Ose, Ose, Joséphine by Alain Bachung. And we started off with Noir, C'est Noir, Johnny Hallyday. I hope you're having a beautiful Sunday. I hope you're chit-chatting with your neighbors. I hope you're walking around. Listening to Mama Ru reminded me of this summer we went to the beach for a few days, and my our neighbors just like on the beach kept catching crab, and I couldn't catch any. I was really annoyed, and they ended up catching 15 crabs just off the shore, but they didn't know how to cook it. And so my sweet husband taught them how to cook gumbo, and it was just so fun. There were 15 of them, and he just went in there, and we all cooked up a whole bunch of gumbo, and we ended up playing baseball on the beach. And it just shows you like the magic that can happen when you're chitty chat with your neighbors. So I encourage you all to do it. Next up, we are switching gears slightly. We're going to listen to what they're calling French club rap. This is just out this year. In fact, this particular song just came out last month. Petit Matin by Triangle des Bermudes. It's a kind of a up-and-coming French rap trio, what we're calling melodic rap, I guess, these days. Singing, let's see, what's the name of the song? Petit Matin, which literally means little morning, but it just means early dawn because they've been partying all night. So here we go, Petit Matin by Triangle des Bermudes on a racetrack in France.

That was Mira with Sit, Sit, Sit. I think I've played Mira a couple times before. She is a young French soap opera actress. but she also recorded this whole album that just came out this year, some in France, some in Greece. And I'm into it. I really like it. Sit, Sit, Sit. Before that, we heard Petit Matin by Triangle des Bermudes. And next up, a really, really fun one for me. If you've been listening to the show for a while, you know I play MC Solar in like every other show. I try to stop myself, but I can't. And this one is called Comme Caroline. So it's a answer to his classic song Caroline, led by Zao, a Algerian-Canadian rapper that I really, really like also. And MC Solar is in there, but just kind of in the background, and she's telling the Caroline story from a woman's perspective, and it makes me giggle, so I'm excited to play it for you. We got all kinds of fun stuff coming up, including Baxter Dury, the Les Mignonnes, Zazie. Keep it locked in, 91.7 FM. Here we go.

Oh, yeah. That was the deliciously louche British singer-songwriter Baxter Dury with Je ne suis pas votre chien. I am not your dog. Let me see. Let's recap some things here for you. Before that, we heard Rien à fêter by the great Camille Yembe, who released her album Je ne l'aide earlier this year. She is a Belgian and Congolese singer-songwriter raised in Belgium. Her album Je ne l'aide means young and ugly. I love it. I love the spirit. And she's just singing about how what it was like growing up for her in the suburbs of Belgian suburbs. Before that, we heard the great Comme Caroline. I hope you enjoyed that one. I certainly did. And we're going to follow it all up with one of my favorite tongue-in-cheek French bands of the last few years, the Limignanas, with Votre Côté Yéyé M'emmerde. I am annoyed by... how can I even translate this? Votre Côté Yéyé M'emmerde. I'm annoyed by how much you love 60s music, 60s French folky pop music. And I love that because I feel like that's what a lot of people, that resumes what a lot of people know about, or summarizes rather, what a lot of people know about French music. They're like, oh yeah, it's like Françoise Hardy, right? And I mean, love her, but there's so much more as you can hear from the rest of the songs on this show. So anyway, Votre Côté Yéyé M'emmerde by The Limignanas. Here we go.

That is French 90s icon Zazie with her brand new record. Well, this is a single off her record that hasn't come out yet. Peu importe. I don't care. Love that. Love that for her. She was like a sex symbol in the early 90s. Super gorgeous. Super like indie and fun and wonderful. And now she's totally let her hair go completely white. And she doesn't wear makeup. And she looks better than she ever has. And she's singing her song. That means who cares? And I just love everything about her. Before that, we heard Au Sud by Len Parot. I really like that one. He's been singing in, he's a French singer-songwriter from Nantes, but he's been singing English for years, and now he has his first record out in French. So that was off of that. And we started it off with Votre Côté, yeah, yeah, m'emmerde. next up, oh, this is a fun one. L'Escop with Les Garçons, singing about what it's like being young boys, hanging out as young boys, trying to be macho, not knowing how to do it quite right. It's funny. It's sweet. It's tender. I love it. And then we're going to hear King Kong by Véronique Sanson and then King Kong 5 by Manon Negras. So you don't want to miss any of that. 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And to keep you company while you're doing that, let's play Les Garçons by Les Scopes. Here we go.

All right. That, of course, was the deliciously naughty Deluxe from Aix-en-Provence singing Pony off their debut album. Thanks for hanging. It is time for jazz. It is time for a corner called jazz. Thanks so much for hanging out with me today. Same time, same place next week. Have a fabu rest of your Sunday, and I'll see you again soon.

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I hope y'all are having a wonderful Sunday and a wonderful weekend. We have a fantastic show for y'all today. Starting us off is In Walked Bud, the fantastic monk. The fantastic Monk song, In Walked Bud, performed by John Batiste on his new record, Monk Movements.

That was Squeeze by Will Vincent off Live at Smalls. Next up, we're going down Free Jazz Lane. Get ready. Fasten your seatbelt for a wild ride. Next up, we have Echo One Morning by Julius Hemphill and Abdul Wadud off their Live in New York record.

That was the great trio record from Anthony Braxton, Adelhard Rodinger, and Tony Oxley, Composition 40J / Composition 110A. Next up, we have Nana by Edward Vasella.

This has been Playing Changes with DJ Shmuel on WYXR 91.7 FM Memphis. That last one was G Song by Julius Hemphill and Abdul Wadood. And before that was From the Luna Surface Part 1 by Alan Silva and his Celestial Communication Orchestra. Thank y'all for tuning in. Next up, we got Four Fives with DJ Grand Piano. Keep it locked because her show is always incredible. Thanks for listening. Y'all take care.

Welcome to the Four Fives Radio Show with DJ Grand Piano. I hope you all are having a fantastic day. I'm having a great day. So I hope you had a great weekend, and I hope I can get you started for this week, get things revved up. It is 901 day coming up this week, and I gotta say, did some pre-gaming down on Bill Street, had a fantastic time. So if you got some time, get on down there. Tons of games, activities, music, DJs, bands. I saw an awesome mashup today with DJ AD. Just get out there and just spend some time with your family, yourself, get some fresh air, and you know, the heat comes along with it. So get ready, stay ready, take a fan, some water, and just enjoy 901 day and enjoy the civic love that we share and have for Memphis. Up next, got some good stuff coming up. I think I got some confunction. So let's jump into it. WYXR 91.7 FM Memphis. Keep it locked this whole hour so I can be the soundtrack to whatever you have to do today.

0: You're listening to the 4-5-3 show. I hope you're enjoying this tune. But you know, I still love you. That was the dramatics. Oceans of Thoughts and Dreams. I'm down by the ocean. It's one of my lazy afternoon songs, you know? I just put it on and just glide. Most of you know it, Destiny's Child. I wish you were mine. But yeah, get with the dramatics if you haven't. It's about that time. Got a few more songs before I get out of here, but just wanted to let you know that 901 Day is coming up, a couple of days. Hope you get out, join in the festivities here around town. Also, we have our fall fun drive coming up in about 2 or 3 weeks, so stick around for that. 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And lastly, shouts out to GJ Shmuel, playing Changes right before me from 4 to 5. And up next, DJ G Honey with her fantastic show, Sweet Vibrations. Gosh, it's been a great week. The show went by really fast today. So have a fantastic week, guys. Take care of yourselves. Do something nice for other people. At least one or two things every now and then. Try to do something nice for other people. Hold the door open. Just small things. It just makes life a little bit lighter. But I'm DJ Grand Piano. Hope you have a fantastic week and day and end of your weekend. Take care.
1: If you're tied up, you better stay tied up because it's cheaper to keep it. This is from T. It says,

I'm so proud of you and all your accomplishments. Corey, I know you have a zillion things running through your head, but remember our favorite scripture, Proverbs 3, 5, and 6. Trust in the Lord with all your heart and lean not on your own understanding. In all your ways, submit to him, and he will make your path straight. Corey, our journey wasn't easy. It was very hard. But as a single parent, I was determined to do all I could with the help of God, Miss Rena, Granny, family, friends, church family, to help you become the young man you are today. I will love you, Corey, till I'm no longer on this earth. Love you, Corey. Stay on the bus. Mom.

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Hey y'all, welcome to another episode of Do You Believe? I'm your host, DJ Damp Velour, and tonight we're going to be exploring some ambient rhythmic dreamscapes. I didn't really plan it out this way, but it just became what it is. It's like maybe one of my better shows. I feel like bearing my soul over the radio, or it's like this is like the most me set ever. So I'm gonna dedicate it to my mom. Hi, Mom. I love you. This show is for you, and gonna get on with it. This first song is by Mac Blackout, and it's called Dear Mom. That kind of gave me the idea for the, making this one for my mom. And I hope y'all enjoy it. It's gonna be pretty peaceful. There's gonna be some weird stuff in there. A little bit of dancey stuff, so just keep it locked. Stay tuned. Hope you listen. I'm super pumped about this one. Talk to you again in just a little bit.